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AI for cataloging and classifications, automatically classified systems have already been, there are several leading universities, international universities, they have already implemented such kind of a thing. We are also trying to look at it on these areas. AI for predictive analysis, mera ex professor, wo hamesha is tarah ki kitabe, is tarah ke resources mangte hain. Wo aage jaake bhi is tarah ka mangenge. Who does that prediction? So there are predictive modeling has come up on AI based. वो आगे क्या मांगेंगे उसकी एनालिसिस पे हम जा रहे हैं. सो देयर इज अ लॉट ऑफ पोटेंशियल बेनिफिट्स एंड देयर आर टेक्नोलॉजिकल कॉन्स्टेंट. सबसे बड़ा जो 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But one of the important things is technology obsolescence. दो साल काम किया, 330 साल पता चला उसका नया वर्जन आ गया. So that's a very big problem. So technological constants and there is a privacy issues are also there, ethical issues are there. जितना digital होता जा रहा है उतना ज्यादा आपकी ethical issues में questions raise हो रहा है. And digital rights management वगैरह पे भी बहुत ज्यादा questions raise हो रहा है. Social media is a very big thing. All of you know, you are all there. So there was I just want to end here. There is an IFLOS statement on libraries and artificial intelligence. In fact, on just a few weeks, a day back when Geeta was also there, so we organized an open access where IFLOS president was there, Vicky MacDonald. So what she thinks is that the adoption of the artificial intelligence, that is AI and machine learning, in private and public spheres is rapidly growing. The policy statement aims to outline the key consideration for the use of these technologies in the library sector and suggest the roles which libraries should strive to take on in a society with a growing AI integration. AI integration is a very, very important thing. So thank you very much. Thanks for your patient listening.